It's the top of the hour. From the Auto Smart Studio in Campbellsville, this is WLCU FM 88.7, The Tiger.

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1: And here's Clark with the weather. How's it looking for our weekend boaters out there, Clark?
2: 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That means all the trash, lawn chemicals, and other hazardous waste on the ground go down the storm drains and into our rivers, lakes, and streams.
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Here's a look at your evening weather forecast from 88.7 The Tiger and the National Weather Service. Tonight, expect partly cloudy weather with a low around 68. Thursday morning, we'll see those clouds clear up to mostly sunny skies with a high near 86 alongside calm winds, with Thursday night seeing returning cloud coverage, a 30% chance of rain, and a low around 64. Friday morning, we'll see renewed sunny weather with a high near 86. This has been a look at your evening weather forecast from 88.7 The Tiger and the National Weather Service.

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9: Here's a look at your evening weather forecast from 88.7 The Tiger and the National Weather Service. Tonight, expect partly cloudy weather with a low around 68. Thursday morning, we'll see those clouds clear up to mostly sunny skies with a high near 86 alongside calm winds, with Thursday night seeing returning cloud coverage, a 30% chance of rain, and a low around 64. Friday morning, we'll see renewed sunny weather with a high near 86. This has been a look at your evening weather forecast from 88.7 The Tiger and the National Weather Service.

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1: And here's Clark with the weather. How's it looking for our weekend boaters out there, Clark?
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5: 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Here's a look at your evening weather forecast from 88.7 The Tiger and the National Weather Service. Tonight, expect partly cloudy weather with a low around 68. Thursday morning, we'll see those clouds clear up to mostly sunny skies with a high near 86 alongside calm winds, with Thursday night seeing returning cloud coverage, a 30% chance of rain, and a low around 64. Friday morning, we'll see renewed sunny weather with a high near 86. This has been a look at your evening weather forecast from 88.7 The Tiger and the National Weather Service.

0: Talking to your kids about the dangers of vaping can be hard. 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
6: Here's a look at your evening weather forecast from 88.7 The Tiger and the National Weather Service. Tonight, expect partly cloudy weather with a low around 68. Thursday morning, we'll see those clouds clear up to mostly sunny skies with a high near 86 alongside calm winds, with Thursday night seeing returning cloud coverage, a 30% chance of rain, and a low around 64. Friday morning, we'll see renewed sunny weather with a high near 86. This has been a look at your evening weather forecast from 88.7 The Tiger and the National Weather Service.

you could see what heaven sees, you wouldn't talk to yourself like that. Look at you, carrying weight you were never meant to hold. Letting every failure tell you lies about your soul. Measuring your value by the damage you survived. By the nights you barely made it, by the tears you tried to hide. You call it weakness, God calls it proof that you still breathing after everything you've been through. You let the world name you, let the past define. But the one who forms your heart already crossed that line. You keep replaying every moment you regret. Like grace runs out the second that you mess. But love that real doesn't flinch at the mess. It stepped into the dark just to pull you from it, yes.

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7: Here's a look at your evening weather forecast from 88.7 The Tiger and the National Weather Service. Tonight, expect partly cloudy weather with a low around 68. Thursday morning, we'll see those clouds clear up to mostly sunny skies with a high near 86 alongside calm winds, with Thursday night seeing returning cloud coverage, a 30% chance of rain, and a low around 64. Friday morning, we'll see renewed sunny weather with a high near 86. This has been a look at your evening weather forecast from 88.7 The Tiger and the National Weather Service.

0: 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How's it looking for our weekend boaters out there, Clark?
1: Well, Stacy, we can expect periods of heavy rain across the viewing area. That means all the trash, lawn chemicals, and other hazardous waste on the ground go down the storm drains and into our rivers, lakes, and streams.
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8: Here's a look at your evening weather forecast from 88.7 The Tiger and the National Weather Service. Tonight, expect partly cloudy weather with a low around 68. Thursday morning, we'll see those clouds clear up to mostly sunny skies with a high near 86 alongside calm winds, with Thursday night seeing returning cloud coverage, a 30% chance of rain, and a low around 64. Friday morning, we'll see renewed sunny weather with a high near 86. This has been a look at your evening weather forecast from 88.7 The Tiger and the National Weather Service.

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Okay, everyone listen up. People keep asking me, what are you guys doing in there? 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
1: Here's a look at your evening weather forecast from 88.7 The Tiger and the National Weather Service. Tonight, expect partly cloudy weather with a low around 68. Thursday morning, we'll see those clouds clear up to mostly sunny skies with a high near 86 alongside calm winds, with Thursday night seeing returning cloud coverage, a 30% chance of rain, and a low around 64. Friday morning, we'll see renewed sunny weather with a high near 86. This has been a look at your evening weather forecast from 88.7 The Tiger and the National Weather Service.

0: And here's Clark with the weather. How's it looking for our weekend boaters out there, Clark?
1: Well, Stacy, we can expect periods of heavy rain across the viewing area. That means all the trash, lawn chemicals, and other hazardous waste on the ground go down the storm drains and into our rivers, lakes, and streams.
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9: Here's a look at your evening weather forecast from 88.7 The Tiger and the National Weather Service. Tonight, expect partly cloudy weather with a low around 68. Thursday morning, we'll see those clouds clear up to mostly sunny skies with a high near 86 alongside calm winds, with Thursday night seeing returning cloud coverage, a 30% chance of rain, and a low around 64. Friday morning, we'll see renewed sunny weather with a high near 86. This has been a look at your evening weather forecast from 88.7 The Tiger and the National Weather Service.
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0: just want to say I vote for Jesus to come back, because
1: my campaign don't need no votes, need no packs, don't need no quotes. 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Platforms mean nothing to me, you'll know. Spec no man for the CC soul. Spec the man for the CC song. Spec the man who respects a woman, or you step to that man like.
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Jesus lived on your behalf. 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Jesus is Lord. 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Believe on Jesus. It will save your life.

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3: 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Here's a look at your overnight weather forecast from 88.7 The Tiger and the National Weather Service. Look forward to mostly sunny weather this morning with a high near 86, with tonight seeing returning cloudy weather, a 30% chance of rain, and a low around 64. Friday, meanwhile, we'll see the weather clear back up with renewed sunny weather and a high near 86 alongside calm winds through the morning, with Friday night staying mostly clear with a low around 63. This has been a look at your overnight weather forecast from 88.7 The Tiger and the National Weather Service.

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1: And here's Clark with the weather. 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
1: Gross.
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9: Here's a look at your overnight weather forecast from 88.7 The Tiger and the National Weather Service. Look forward to mostly sunny weather this morning with a high near 86, with tonight seeing returning cloudy weather, a 30% chance of rain, and a low around 64. Friday, meanwhile, we'll see the weather clear back up with renewed sunny weather and a high near 86 alongside calm winds through the morning, with Friday night staying mostly clear with a low around 63. This has been a look at your overnight weather forecast from 88.7 The Tiger and the National Weather Service.

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6: 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Here's a look at your overnight weather forecast from 88.7 The Tiger and the National Weather Service. Look forward to mostly sunny weather this morning with a high near 86, with tonight seeing returning cloudy weather, a 30% chance of rain, and a low around 64. Friday, meanwhile, we'll see the weather clear back up with renewed sunny weather and a high near 86 alongside calm winds through the morning, with Friday night staying mostly clear with a low around 63. This has been a look at your overnight weather forecast from 88.7 The Tiger and the National Weather Service.

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1: And here's Clark with the weather. How's it looking for our weekend boaters out there, Clark?
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6: Here's a look at your overnight weather forecast from 88.7 The Tiger and the National Weather Service. Look forward to mostly sunny weather this morning with a high near 86, with tonight seeing returning cloudy weather, a 30% chance of rain, and a low around 64. Friday, meanwhile, we'll see the weather clear back up with renewed sunny weather and a high near 86 alongside calm winds through the morning, with Friday night staying mostly clear with a low around 63. This has been a look at your overnight weather forecast from 88.7 The Tiger and the National Weather Service.

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6: Here's a look at your overnight weather forecast from 88.7 The Tiger and the National Weather Service. Look forward to mostly sunny weather this morning with a high near 86, with tonight seeing returning cloudy weather, a 30% chance of rain, and a low around 64. Friday, meanwhile, we'll see the weather clear back up with renewed sunny weather and a high near 86 alongside calm winds through the morning, with Friday night staying mostly clear with a low around 63. This has been a look at your overnight weather forecast from 88.7 The Tiger and the National Weather Service.

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8: Here's a look at your overnight weather forecast from 88.7 The Tiger and the National Weather Service. Look forward to mostly sunny weather this morning with a high near 86, with tonight seeing returning cloudy weather, a 30% chance of rain, and a low around 64. Friday, meanwhile, we'll see the weather clear back up with renewed sunny weather and a high near 86 alongside calm winds through the morning, with Friday night staying mostly clear with a low around 63. This has been a look at your overnight weather forecast from 88.7 The Tiger and the National Weather Service.
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4: Here's a look at your overnight weather forecast from 88.7 The Tiger and the National Weather Service. Look forward to mostly sunny weather this morning with a high near 86, with tonight seeing returning cloudy weather, a 30% chance of rain, and a low around 64. Friday, meanwhile, we'll see the weather clear back up with renewed sunny weather and a high near 86 alongside calm winds through the morning, with Friday night staying mostly clear with a low around 63. This has been a look at your overnight weather forecast from 88.7 The Tiger and the National Weather Service.

0: 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How's it looking for our weekend boaters out there, Clark?
1: 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That means all the trash, lawn chemicals, and other hazardous waste on the ground will go down the storm drains and into our rivers, lakes, and streams.
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9: Here's a look at your overnight weather forecast from 88.7 The Tiger and the National Weather Service. Look forward to mostly sunny weather this morning with a high near 86, with tonight seeing returning cloudy weather, a 30% chance of rain, and a low around 64. Friday, meanwhile, we'll see the weather clear back up with renewed sunny weather and a high near 86 alongside calm winds through the morning, with Friday night staying mostly clear with a low around 63. This has been a look at your overnight weather forecast from 88.7 The Tiger and the National Weather Service.

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4: Here's a look at your overnight weather forecast from 88.7 The Tiger and the National Weather Service. Look forward to mostly sunny weather this morning with a high near 86, with tonight seeing returning cloudy weather, a 30% chance of rain, and a low around 64. Friday, meanwhile, we'll see the weather clear back up with renewed sunny weather and a high near 86 alongside calm winds through the morning, with Friday night staying mostly clear with a low around 63. This has been a look at your overnight weather forecast from 88.7 The Tiger and the National Weather Service.

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1: And here's Clark with the weather. 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
1: Gross.
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9: Here's a look at your overnight weather forecast from 88.7 The Tiger and the National Weather Service. Look forward to mostly sunny weather this morning with a high near 86, with the night seeing returning cloudy weather, a 30% chance of rain, and a low around 64. Friday, meanwhile, we'll see the weather clear back up with renewed sunny weather and a high near 86 alongside calm winds through the morning, with Friday night staying mostly clear with a low around 63. This has been a look at your overnight weather forecast from 88.7 The Tiger and the National Weather Service.

Wake up, thank God for the day again. 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People out here hurting, gotta pray for them. Give them all the strength, make a way for them. Yeah, I be interceding. Crazy for the Lord, I be really geeky. Look, stomping on these demons, I be really tweaking. Yeah, I'm a new creation like I read Ephesians. Whoa, whoa, they say it's word of mouth. Yeah, I gave my life to God, or you ain't heard about. Look, flexing on the devil, I been working out. 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Yeah, yeah, and it's gon' get high. But it's a cold world though, and we on thin ice. He the reason I'm gon' make it to the 10-9. Who would've knew where I would be if I ain't get shot? For real. Yeah, that's my testimony. While I'm slipping, he keep pouring all these blessings on me. I'm a soldier, he keep putting all these tests on me. I ain't perfect, why you people out here stressing on me?

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Don't try to pray your way out when you win it though. Gotta make the right choices, you don't get it though. Listen, and it's gon' take time. I've been working on my peace, you can't take mine. I'm up next, I've been hearing through the grapevine. Pushing hard for the Lord, like the main line. 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And yeah, I got it on me, I ain't tucking nothing. 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

0: it, for real. 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
0: 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But it's worth it, I can't lie, and that's safe to say. Mercy.
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Jesus, here I am, nothing hidden, nothing held back. 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
5: Here's a look at your overnight weather forecast from 88.7 The Tiger and the National Weather Service. Look forward to mostly sunny weather this morning with a high near 86, with tonight seeing returning cloudy weather, a 30% chance of rain, and a low around 64. Friday, meanwhile, we'll see the weather clear back up with renewed sunny weather and a high near 86 alongside calm winds through the morning, with Friday night staying mostly clear with a low around 63. This has been a look at your overnight weather forecast from 88.7 The Tiger and the National Weather Service.

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5: Here's a look at your overnight weather forecast from 88.7 The Tiger and the National Weather Service. Look forward to mostly sunny weather this morning with a high near 86, with tonight seeing returning cloudy weather, a 30% chance of rain, and a low around 64. Friday, meanwhile, we'll see the weather clear back up with renewed sunny weather and a high near 86 alongside calm winds through the morning, with Friday night staying mostly clear with a low around 63. This has been a look at your overnight weather forecast from 88.7 The Tiger and the National Weather Service.

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1: 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What? 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
1: And here's Clark with the weather. How's it looking for our weekend boaters out there, Clark?
2: Well, Stacy, we can expect periods of heavy rain across the viewing area. That means all the trash, lawn chemicals, and other hazardous waste on the ground go down the storm drains and into our rivers, lakes, and streams.
1: Gross.
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8: Here's a look at your morning forecast from 88.7 The Tiger and the National Weather Service. Look forward to mostly sunny weather this morning with a high near 86, with tonight seeing returning cloudy weather, a 30% chance of rain, and a low around 64. Friday, meanwhile, we'll see the weather clear back up with renewed sunny weather and a high near 86 alongside calm winds through the morning, with Friday night staying mostly clear with a low around 63. This has been your morning weather forecast from 88.7 The Tiger and the National Weather Service.

WLCU!

You've got on the morning show. Good morning to you. It's a good day. It's a great day. It's a mighty day. You know why it's a mighty day? You're awake and you're alive. It is time to get up, get out there and do something awesome today. Bless somebody today. Go get them. Don't wait for somebody to come to you. Go get them. Don't wait for somebody to text you. Go get them. Maybe they're a little nervous. They don't know how to approach or talk to somebody. Go get them. I talk about it on the TT right now. Hit the shares. Hit those likes. Get the clovers. Yeah, some of you know what I'm talking about. Some of you don't. That's okay. But if we sit back and wait, somebody's going to miss their hallelujah moment. Somebody's going to miss that moment they need. Don't wait. Hit the taps. Hit your screen on your phone and text somebody. Call somebody. Somebody's going through a battle. Let them know you're there. Let them know you're praying. It's got to be intent that we go get them. It is. I'm just being honest with you. Let's get a little elevation worship this morning with I Got Saved. How many people can we celebrate that got saved this weekend? Got baptized this weekend?

0: Brand new music, Holy Ground Christian Community. Here you go. Listen. If somebody's knocking on the door, are you ready to open it? Are you ready to see Jesus? How many times is he knocking on your door and you turn and go somewhere else and hide? You shut off the lights. You shut the blinds. And you want to go hide because you're not ready to open that door. Why would you not be ready? Well, I'm going through this and I'm not perfect. So? Well, I've done this. So? Y'all think I'm crazy. I am a little bit crazy. I am crazy. But I'm not as crazy as the crazy sports mama on the TT right now. Y'all, she crazy, but she's awesome. I just got to throw that out at her. I know she's smiling. Here we go. Open the door. When it knocks, when he knocks, you got to open the door. Be confident. Get your armor of God on and be ready for when he calls you to go do something. And quit saying, well, I can't do this. I can't do that. If he says you can, you can. Yeah, you can. 100%. It's up to you, bruh. It's up to you. You've got to say yes. You got to let it out and go. All righty. I'm done preaching this morning. I don't know who that's for. I'm getting cowboy hats right now and I can't do it. I'll do it anyway. Yeehaw! There you go. Somebody's like, what's he doing on the airwaves? Go to TT and you'll find out. All you got to do, go to Jamie Browning or Brown Dog 252. That's the DAWG. Yes, that's my nickname, y'all. Everybody in Campbellsville knows me as Brown Dog. Don't get tore up about that. It's okay. Got a brand new song here. Got to say happy birthday to Amber. She's on the TT. This is her song. She wrote this with the help of others, and this is called Qualified by Fire, and it is her birthday. So we want to say good day, good morning, and happy birthday.
1: 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The abandoned, the abused, the survivor, the one.

0: right, y'all. I'm just going to be honest with you right now. I'm going to be straightforward. I ain't going to patty cake this. That was Holy Night Music. That was called Testimony. And I'm going to play it again this morning. Yeah, I am. I don't care. I'll play it every hour if I want to. That takes me back to the early 80s when you had Breaking 2, Electric Boogaloo, and you had the Freakazoid song, and you had all that music that you just danced to. You had fun. You know, you had your jeans that your mama cut the leg part off so you could have shorts to wear. You wore cougars everywhere. What is a cougar? Well, that's a shoe that was made by Nike in the early 80s. You wore your ponies. You went to the arcades. Do you remember that moment when you opened that door? Yes, jorts. That moment you open that door and you hear that sound of those video games in that arcade. Oh, I'm going to be honest. I'd give anything if I could go back in time to that moment with about $500. Give me $500 in quarters. I'll sit there for a week and enjoy every minute. Stacy said, I'm a pinball wizard. I never could get into pinball. I'll play it sometimes. But, you know, Tron. Remember that game Tron? Pac-Man. Do you remember the video game Track and Field? You'd go get a cup. Back then, they were like those paper cups. And you'd fold it, you'd smash it and curve it to where it fit between your three fingers and your pinky finger and thumb, held it together, and you'd hit that little button, and you're going back and forth to make that guy run. You'd have to hit the button to make him jump for the long jump. Asteroid. Y'all think about this, all you 80s people. Life was great. Life was good. Devil didn't come at us back then like he is today. Centipede. What a great game. I still remember when the Atari came out. I've got a PlayStation 2. I've got to find one of those boxes that go on the back. Mine's fried. I got to find another one. Top Gun game. Donkey Kong. We're going through time, y'all. We are having a little fun here on the morning show. Somebody just sit back and relax. Close your eyes for a minute. Night Driver. Close your eyes and just remember the sound when you open that door. And you hear all them bells and whistles. Ooh, I'm doing it right now. Y'all think I'm crazy. That's what Testimony from Holy Night Music makes me think of. These songs are powerful. These songs will help you in life. They'll take you back in time. Ooh, wait a minute now. All right, we just had the ultimate video game. Now, this was not one of those machines that stood upright. But I'm going to tell you something. Ooh, that one hit the heart right here. Tecmo Bowl. The original. I'm telling you right now, if you hit that Jerry Rice pass, wasn't nobody going to get him. You couldn't stop him. The trash that was being talked. How many times did you lose on the last play of the game? You threw your controller down, you walked off. Tecmo Bowl. I can still hear that song right now. Ooh, Bo Jackson got that handoff. Gone. You weren't going to catch him. Ooh, Soda Pop Shayna got me fired up this morning. I got to stop and play music because these people don't want to hear me talk about the 80s. Ooh, I'm going now. Did softball this weekend. I kept hearing Michael Jackson. How many saw the Michael Jackson movie? Right here. Right now. I love it. I'll watch that movie 1,000 times because I'll keep dancing every time. All right, let's get a little God and Sweet Tea this morning. Soda Pop Shane Sword is on the music list this morning, and we're going to start that 7 o'clock hour jamming.
1: Yeah. Sun coming up, breathing my lungs. God gave me another one, and I ain't need much. Nah, just him and her.

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0: Your morning starts right here. Get up and let's...
1: I told y'all at the 7 o'clock hour, we're going to throw it down. Are you ready to just jam? Are you to say, ready to say, God, I am grateful for you. Thank you for what you do for me every day. Thank you for waking me up. Thank you for giving me opportunities. Thank you for using me. Let's get to a little elevation worship. God, I'm just grateful for you.

0: grateful for you. God, I'm just grateful for you.
1: Who is grateful right now? Who is grateful? Are you grateful? I am. Thank you, Bama girl. I'm going to tell y'all right now. We got to be thankful. We got to say, God, thank you. You are so great. You are so mighty. You are so wonderful. You see us through everything. All right, I'm going to get to a little devotional this morning. As a lot of you know, I like to use the 1 minute with God for men daily devotional. Now, this devotional can be for women as well, so don't get tore up. Y'all think about this. We are at the last day of August. Ooh, listen. I love saying listen. We are at the burr months, which means what? We're getting so close to Christmas. I'm ready. My tree may be up this week. Y'all think I'm joking too. Reflection. How is character developed? You are not born with godly character. It is a process that comes only through time, experience, humility, and testing. When you realize you are not all you'd like to be, when you make a commitment to know God and read His Word, and when you face tough challenges and choose wisely, your character will increasingly become a better reflection of God's character. God's response, Deuteronomy 8:2. Remember how the Lord your God led you through the wilderness for 40 years, humbling you and testing you to prove your character and to find out whether or not you would really obey His commands. 1 Samuel 15:22. Obedience is far better than sacrifice. Listening to Him is much better than offering the fat of rams. God's promise, Romans 5:4. Endurance develops strength of character in us, and character strengthens our confidence. Expectation of salvation. Can we get an amen this morning? Also, what about that football team this weekend? Defeated number 17 St. Francis 45-14 over at Finley Stadium. Let's go. Praise you, Lord, for watching over those boys. It was hot out there Saturday. Women's soccer won 4-0 over Union Commonwealth Friday night. Women's volleyball swept the weekend down in BG. Congratulations to women's volleyball. Men's soccer defeated Southeast University 3-2, so congratulations to them as well. All righty, Satan, I got news for you, bro. We ain't dealing with you today. We're going to rebuke you in the name of Jesus. We are going to denounce you, Satan. Because my God reigns supreme. My God is the King of Kings. My God is the Lord of Lords. Not today, Satan. Nope. Mm-mm. We ain't dealing with you.
2: Yeah. We the remnant. Chosen for this hour. It's wartime. I plead the blood right now.

0: denounce you.
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0: Every spirit.

0: Muhammad is still in his tomb, and Joseph Smith is still in his tomb, and Buddha is still in his tomb, and Confucius is still in his tomb. But there is one man who was not found in the tomb. I've been there. The tomb is empty. He was seen alive by over 500 eyewitnesses who wrote down accurate accounts that we saw the man who hung on a cross, and we touched his scars.
1: Watch his word. Alive.

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1: Little CJ Emulous here on the morning show. That is Jesus Freak. I'm a Jesus Freak. Am I perfect? No. Are any of us perfect? No. Mm-mm. But I'll tell you what, I'm going to get right back up and keep going. I'm going to fail. I'm going to mess up in life. But thank God for that cross. Thank God he took those nails. You don't think his father was looking down and loved watching that? No. No, he didn't. All right. Got a little young lady listening in, Miss Katie. Miss Katie's in the house. We want to say, Katie, you are awesome. You are great. You are mighty. I hope you're smiling from ear to ear, young lady. You know what? We're going to dance for you right now. We are all going to dance for you. Let's do a little Schema Boy this morning. Let's turn it up. Let's turn the bass up.

Got on the morning show. Good morning to you. We are live in the Auto Smart Studio on the campus of Campbellsville University. I told you during the 6 o'clock hour, we played Testimony by Holy Night Music, and we got talking about the 80s. The 80s, people, because that song makes you think of early 80s, makes you think of songs like Breaking 2, Electric Boogaloo, and going into those arcades. Man, this song takes you back with the sound. And I told you I'm going to play it again. Well, here's the thing. I am going to play it again right now because the person that wrote Holy Night Music is in the TT right now. And so we're going to play it just because he honored us. Or blessed us by allowing us to play it. And we're honored that you did that. So I'm going to play it for you again right now. Then we're going to interview Mr. Adam Preston and talk about all things Campbellsville University Athletics.

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10: See, here we've been talking 80s this morning, hearing that song. We heard it at the 6 o'clock hour. We heard it at, why is this doing this? Hang on a minute. They come in here and, is that better? No, that's not better. I don't know. It just sounds like there's a feedback. Matt will be in a minute. He'll tell me, but we've been talking about the 80s. And you know what? You had to go there talking about Bell Bakery. You had to. Why? Do what?
11: It's the best.
10: Yeah, I don't know. Man, they've come in here. Say something again.
11: It's the best.
10: Yeah, I don't know. They've hit these buttons in here and for football. And this is not a criticism, and they don't put it back. So I'm having an awful feedback. Oh, my goodness. What is going on? Yeah, we're live. Sorry, this is what you get with me. I'm just gonna be honest. Like I can't even hear you.
11: Let me know when we're live here, Jamie.
10: Huh? Keep talking.
11: Hello, everyone.
10: Yeah. I don't know. This is ridiculous. I don't know why this is. Hold on a minute. Let me see if I can. Yeah, I don't. Okay, so now I'm fine. My side is fine, but there's something about yours I can't figure out. Because when I hit your live, it's like it goes into this big echo mode. Go to that mic, see if that one works better. Do that one, see
11: is
10: if
11: that better.
10: Keep talking.
11: Hello.
10: Yeah, for some reason it's not. I don't know what it is. You're not, huh?
11: Is that one okay?
10: Yeah, you're not even coming through the mic. Let me play a song real quick. I'm gonna play Somebody Prayed, and I will be right back. Hopefully, I'll get this fixed.

0: You've got it on the morning show here on 88.7 The Tiger. Good morning to you. I hope your day's great. That is somebody prayed for us, Frank, and I don't know if we got this fixed, but we're going to do it. I'm just going to make him talk loud enough so they can hear me. Can you talk?
1: I can go to my outside.
0: There we go. Hey, we'll make it work. Look, I'll do this because we'll make it work this way. There you go. So he's going to get closer to me. Look, I'll just show you what he looks like. This is the athletic director right there. Everybody say hi to Adam Preston. We are live on the TT. It is good that he is in here. What a great weekend for Kalamazoo University Athletics. Man, football team number 14 in the country. Steamroad number 17, St. Francis, 45-14. And it had to be a great day.
1: Oh man, such a good day. It's a culmination of a whole lot of days, a whole lot of work, a whole lot of prayer. And, you know, going back to when we had our coaching change last year and those guys committed to staying here at Campbellsville University because they love this place, they believe what it's about and how they have grinded, how Hunter's led that group. I was almost in tears. Just a couple of them after the game, I gave them hugs and they're just like, grateful they had the opportunity to stay because that just doesn't exist. And that starts with the leadership, Dr. Hopkins. He brought that idea, and it was 100% the right move led by the Lord.
2: Here's what's cool. You had football. You had cheerleading. You had dance. You had band. You had a lot of the athletic staff there. The crowd, really good sized crowd.
1: Really good crowd.
2: Good. I mean, that's what we want.
1: Booming too. Yeah.
2: And then you also had, got the people working concessions. You had recruits on campus, yeah. I'm sure. So, I mean, there's such a huge aspect to what goes into this game. I gotta ask now, did Ginger do good on her first day?
1: Hey, listen, so let me frame this appropriately.
2: Ginger's great.
1: Coach Alvarez did a fantastic job of building up what this should be. He pretty much wrote the playbook on what it should all be.
2: Yep.
1: Coach Colvin was fantastic. Like, just no stress and just breeze through it all. And that's a stressful day for who's leading all those minute-by-minute guys that Coach Alvarez had written. And Coach Colvin just came through and just graceful and smart and quick and capable. And it was smooth, smooth, smooth, smooth.
2: She is very detailed-oriented to begin with, with basketball.
1: Her standards are so high.
2: Yes.
1: So you know she's not going to accept anything less than the best.
2: She wants you to, if you're going to be doing this, let's do it right. Let's do it the first class.
1: That's right.
2: And that goes from head coach to assistant to coaches. That goes to the bench, the training staff, the TV, whatever it is. She wants it to be top-notch. And that's the standard we should always be here at Kalamazoo University. But they won 45-14. It was good for Coach Brown to get off on the winning track there. And it was hot. So I bet the trainers were working quite a bit.
1: It was. You don't know until you know. And now we know about our football team. We know about our coaching staff, that good men who lead the right way, who've built a really good group of players. And it's game one. We got a long season ahead of us.
2: Yeah.
1: But I'll tell you, we got some big boys that do a job. And St. Francis was sucking wind. Imagine having somebody like Quintez leaning over you. Have you met Quintez?
2: I have not.
1: Quintez is a big fella.
2: I didn't get to go to the game because I had softball.
1: Well, he's a big guy. And imagine him laying on you for half a football, and then at the second half, you just don't want to show up. So we're doing a great job. They've built it well. We're going to win the trenches. I think it's going to be a really great year.
2: So football goes on the road next Saturday to Pikeville. That's going to be one. I don't care if they're bad and we're good or we're bad and they're good. That game always comes down to the last minute.
1: It's just one of those games.
2: It's a
1: bogey team, they call it. But we're prepared for it. We'll be fine. They'll work hard and they'll be ready.
2: Women's soccer defeated Union Commonwealth 4-0 at Finley Stadium Friday night. Women's volleyball went down to Bowling Green, and if I'm not mistaken, they swept.
1: Yeah, they didn't lose a game.
2: They're doing an amazing start.
1: Just two losses, I think they're 10-2 now.
2: That's Coach Payton, right? I got it right. I'm terrible with things, but she and her staff are doing a great job. Men's soccer won 3-2 over Southeast University, over the weekend, so undefeated weekend.
1: It's a great weekend.
2: You cannot beat that. Now we get to talk about this week coming up. Let's see, Tuesday, women's soccer and men's soccer host Pikeville. That'll be at 4 and 6. On Wednesday, JV soccer. They'll take on Lindsay Wilson over, is that here? Or is that at Lindsay?
1: That's here.
2: Okay, that's what I thought.
1: Yep.
2: That is here. And then on Friday, women's volleyball get on the road again. They'll be at Upland, Indiana. They'll take on Taylor University and Indiana University East. And then on Saturday, a lot of stuff here. Women's volleyball will still be up in Upland, Indiana, and then football at Pikeville. Women's soccer, they'll host Indiana Tech. Ooh, that's a 6 o'clock time over at Finley Stadium. So another busy week for you and your staff. But man, we're in full force right now. There's no slowing down.
1: You even missed the 1 p.m. men's soccer game.
2: Oh, did I?
1: Mount Vernon Nazarene on that Saturday.
2: Oh, sorry, man. I'm glad you got this.
1: We're going wide open, man. And I this week has just overwhelmed me with teams. I was in a meeting with some of the leadership at the university, and they talked about teams and leadership and how that comes together. And then I've had this beauty of watching Coach Colvin run her team. I've watched the band come together and how they run their teams. I've watched the football coaches come together and lead. I'm overwhelmed by leadership and how they rely on each other and how much better they are together in so many different places.
2: I just want to say this, kind of a left turn here, squirrel moment. They made the video with Dr. Hopkins on Bow Tie Day. Did you see this?
1: Which video? I've seen several videos.
2: Okay. Well, he was sitting in a chair, and they were like, okay, which do you pick, this or this? And he was going through and about the bow ties, and then it was dorm wars and football and all this stuff. But anyway, my wife is just sitting in the chair, and she just got laughing, tickled. And I'm like, what are you laughing about? She goes, oh, my goodness. And here's what she said. Dr. Hopkins is in this video, and she goes, you usually don't see a president do this. And she goes, he just seems like a great guy. Yes. And I said, Jess, I'm being honest with you. He is legit what you're seeing there. And that's 24/7, like sitting in there answering those questions or going with the kids or going with being focused on fundraising or the board or whatever it may be. He's never changing.
1: Beyond, and you see that, and that's really who he is. But beyond that is this deep, spiritually solid man who just wants every aspect of what we do covered in prayer, and not just surface, like deep, real prayer, so that we're seeking God's will and being obedient to that. It's inspiring. I'll say it straightforward. I will get behind him any day of the week, and I'll follow him. That man leads in the right way, and he's humble, and he follows God's plan. And it just makes you feel like we're going in the right direction.
2: I love when he said, what do you choose? The bow tie? What's his dog's name?
1: Winston.
2: The bow tie or Winston? He's like, why not? Let's just do both. I'll take them both. And they put the bow tie on the dog as it's walking around. I thought, that's great. I see why she was laughing.
1: Poor dog got a bad haircut this summer, and he's trying to go back out.
2: But that's the thing. Now, did he go play in the band this weekend?
1: I'm sure he's hard to keep up with on game day.
2: Yes.
1: At halftime, we were recognizing Kevin Burkett, who had 400 games consecutive of statting football. Think about that.
2: Okay, yeah. I saw him the other day at the nursing home. His mom is there. Y'all think, and that's his last one, right?
1: That was his last one. Yeah.
2: Y'all think about this. He was the stat keeper for every game since game number one up until now. Some 1986, I think is when it was.
1: Sounds right.
2: Yeah.
1: 400 games. It's just
2: 400 games of going to
1: consecutive.
2: Yeah, never missed.
1: Wow.
2: Whether he was sick or not, he was there. Mm-hmm. So I just want to say thank you to Kevin. That is the last piece of the puzzle for the very first team.
1: Yeah.
2: That's not a part of football anymore. You think about that.
1: Yeah,
2: he's done. That's a lot. I can't even imagine 400 games from day one. You've seen every bit of history.
1: And he remembers so much. So we rode together out to the national tournament last year when we went to Benedictine, wound up in a van for 10 hours, and I got to pick his brain. And he has so much knowledge about what had happened and the history of the university, and not just in football, but in all sports. So when it's time for Hall of Fame committees and all this, and Burke, who do you got? Who's the right one? Well, this one, here's their stats. And he has all that that's just lived within him. He's somebody that's loved this university.
2: You know, another person that's gone, Bobby Brotman, he's one of those guys that he'd be at Jeff's every day for lunch, and you go in and you pick the brain, and those two knew so much about history. Burkhead with football here, and he knew all the history of everything athletics in this community. But, I tell you what, you're talking about, Hall of Fame. There's one guy I want to see get in the Hall of Fame. You're going to laugh when I say this. What's the kid's name that comes to all the girls' basketball games? Oh, you know what I'm talking about.
1: I don't know his name.
2: Yeah. Listen, that poor guy, he's at every game. I would love to see just a fan. Yeah. Get in the Hall of Fame.
1: Well, there's a nomination form.
2: I know there is.
1: Say it.
2: Yeah.
1: It's on Facebook. Go to CU Tigers. There's a form there. We want nominations. I think it closes tomorrow. So
2: he just
1: put a job on your list.
2: Yeah, I'll never get it done by tomorrow. But it'll have to be next year. But, not just him. There's so many people that have been a part of our programs for years and decades that hardly ever miss stuff. And that's what's special about Campbell's University.
1: Yeah.
2: And people, and they think we're joking about this or that, well, we're just saying it because we're here. I'm not. By the way, thank you for the,
1: yeah, looks good.
2: Dude, that thing is money. I don't want to get it dirty. I went to the Adam gave me a hat. Went to the volleyball game for the high school the other night. Some kid come up and grabbed it off my head. Mm. Out loud in front of the gym, I said, if you ruin the bill, I'm going to lose my mind on you. And everybody turned, and the kids were grinning, and she put it on her head. She didn't do anything, but I love the kids. But, again, it goes back. Look, I'm looking at myself right now on the phone, but that tiger head, ooh, that's sick.
1: Mm, that's good.
2: It is good, but thank you. So the first football game, you've got the new logos, you got the new stuff. Any responses from anybody about all of it?
1: Yeah, so we've given out a few things here and there, yeah. But everybody seems to be responding pretty well. We're looking for brand identity in that. You know, like, there's no Campbellsville University on that logo. There's no CU Athletics. We want people to see that and say, that's Campbellsville University.
2: I'm with you. That's what I like. Why would you have to put the name on it if you see the logo? You know what it is. And I like the white tiger. I think you don't see many of them. Mm. So we are our own thing. That's what I like about it. You know, we are just pure. We are that one and only.
1: Yep.
2: And I get excited about it.
1: Version of that. And I think the whole world, Megan had done all the work with that. Her and her team put that together and made sure that was unique to anything else out there. You know, so many just copy and paste other people's work, but this is something that our team put together and they've done a great job.
2: I got excited because back, I guess it was last fall, when it all started to kind of start, and Andrew or Jordan, Jordan Annell, yeah. He come up here. I just got done. He goes, come here, let me show you something. He took me back there, and he goes, now you can't say a word. But he goes, and I'm being honest here, and I said, I will not say one thing. He pulled up that tiger head, and my jaw was like, I said, is this going to be a new logo? And he goes, you just tell me what you think about it first. And I was like, dude, that is sick. And so he goes, yeah, that's what we're going to do. So he was kind of showing me the new fonts, the new things, the new actual logo for the university as well. And I just said to him, I was like, it's a new day here at this university, and we're going in the right direction.
1: Right.
2: And I love that's what it's going to be, and I love that's what, you know, that we're, God is blessing to be able to start it now. And I told somebody the other day, they're like, well, why aren't they doing everything at one time? I go, why? Well, you got to do everything at one time.
1: Yeah.
2: I said, when uniforms are ordered, you change it.
1: That's right.
2: When you order new paper, you change it. You know, there's no reason to change everything now.
1: And that's just being a good steward.
2: Like, yes.
1: God has gifted us with so many things here. Why wouldn't we be good stewards? Why
2: Come on.
1: Would we rush something out? It's just being responsible and honoring what God's blessed us with.
2: So you got a busy week coming up. Did you have a pretty good week last week with everything going on?
1: So
2: he's grinning there. Say, listen,
1: the eligibility center went down last week. So I was talking about teams earlier. I didn't get into it because these are the unnamed, unseen people. But there is a group that works on eligibility. It's our eligibility committee, and there's four or five people that are on it. And I don't even need to name their names. They know who they are. They were exceptional last week. The hours they poured into that, just to make sure we could get our kids on the field. Because what we have to do is go through and we have to voucher kids that didn't get through the eligibility center where it was down. So NAI certifies all these kids eligible. And then we have to do final certification on campus, but most of that is done at their site. For this, with their site being down, we have to do it all here. And it makes us extremely vulnerable. We play a kid that wasn't supposed to be playing, and now we're in a situation we had to forfeit a game. There's issues there. So they worked tirelessly. Dom, such a job last week, pouring himself into that director of football operations, and that eligibility committee just poured themselves in. And I know that the amount of time and energy they put into it is probably more than they had to give last week, but they were amazing, and I can't say enough about them.
2: But it goes back to what we were talking about. It's not just a game. It's the people behind the scenes.
1: Sure.
2: that are getting things done here at Kimball University. And it's crazy that when I'm out and about, somebody will come up and say, I hear you talking about this, or I hear you talking about that. And they'll start asking questions, and I start telling them about the place is real. And I love this place. I'm blessed to just play I'm a speck of sand on a beach to the big thing here at Campbell's University. But it's great to know when you walk around and you've got your hat or your shirt on. And I got to umpire a few games Saturday, and I had my Campbell's little softball shirt on, and somebody said something about it, or they were asking questions, and it's like, yeah, it's where I work. It's what I do. And I do a radio station, and I do a TikTok. They're like, no, you don't. I'm like, yeah, I do. I said, you know, we're growing. We're becoming bigger. We're worldwide. I said, imagine we're worldwide, but we're still growing. But, you know, Kimball is a great place. And for you, and going back to my whole point with those kids, it took dedication from those kids to buckle up and get tough and put in long time to make sure it was 100% correct, because you don't want to come back and forfeit a game because that's bad publicity.
1: No.
2: And I'm not being mean. It's just, right. It happens though.
1: It's doing the right thing. Like, yeah. It'd be very easy just to voucher it all through and say, no, but like the due diligence that is required, we take it to another level here. And I can look at the team we're putting on the field and feel really good about what we've done. But mistakes will be made occasionally, but we do everything we can to do it the right way. And that's the challenge. Let's build the right way. Let's do the right thing. And you build great. And that's something exceptional about this place.
2: And people have to realize, too, that we're not talking just football. You have to make sure every athlete from football, baseball, softball, basketball, cross country, archery. Do we have archery? We do it.
1: We do.
2: Golf. Esports.
1: Yep.
2: I mean, you think about, there's so many programs here that have to be checked off.
1: Yes.
2: That's a lot. I mean, what is the total number of
1: 940-ish, plus or minus?
2: So 1,000 kids, basically. Yeah. That's a huge number to try to get 100% eligibility on paper to not have an issue.
1: Yeah.
2: So kudos to those kids and staff members who got that done. I'm really impressed right now.
1: Man, they're exceptional. I can't say enough about them. They'll probably a day I name them, maybe even we honor them, but yeah. They are behind the scenes, and they just work tirelessly to make sure that our kids get a chance to play.
2: Well, I know you're a busy man. You got a lot of stuff going on. Did you have a good weekend? Did you go to church this weekend?
1: Of course, yeah.
2: Yeah, I'm not going to lie.
1: I'm going to make it through the week without getting
2: I'm just going to be honest
1: church.
2: With you. When I came in off the field, Cameron Robinson is listening. Smurf, good morning to you. He's on the TT. Mm-hmm. You know him? Yeah.
1: I know Smurf. Yeah. I learned his name this week as we're working through eligibility.
2: Yeah. He's,
1: morning,
2: Smurf. He came in here one week and, he's awesome, and it's so good to see him. I told Jessica, it was so dusty Saturday.

0: she and I graduated together. And I know them real well, but great place out there.
1: And they're good people. I teach in adult men's Sunday school, and it's good because we're men. We get to talk about those things, and right next door is all our wives. You know, and we hear them laughing and just really engaging. It's a really special place.
0: That's what it's about, though. Yeah. Did a little bit. She didn't play softball this weekend.
1: No, actually she did. She was at Spalding University. One of the first things I missed in a long time doing one of the play days. So.
0: Those play days are fun, though.
1: Yeah.
0: Because, I mean, you get an opportunity to just put every kid on the field.
1: Yeah.
0: And whatever happens, happens. And those are fun. We're talking about softball, by the way. I'm not going to lie, I miss the showcases like Scenic City, Columbus, Ohio. Mm-hmm. Because, those are long drives. But, man, when you get up there, it's just you're going to look back and just – remember. And anyway, but I'm glad your family had a good weekend. I hope she had a good day at softball.
1: Yeah, I think she did. They went undefeated.
0: Good for her.
1: They were playing high school division. That's all that is like a showcase.
0: Correct.
1: Opportunity. But there's some really good pitchers.
0: Will they play this weekend? You know?
1: Yeah, we're at Transy this week.
0: Okay, yeah.
1: The Crimson Classic, I think is what they call it.
0: That is Sean, what is his name? Softball coach Sean something. Really nice guy. We've got to talk a lot over the last few years through softball. So good luck to your little bit. Tell her we said hello. And is she enjoying school?
1: Yeah, she is. It's been a good year. You know, they've
0: still
1: just
0: early.
1: Started, and she's in strength conditioning class, and she's like really she loves the strength conditioning stuff. But this group is one that she's worked with before, and they're really pushing them hard. And
0: good.
1: She likes that. She embraces that aspect.
0: And that's being led by Allison Sody, isn't it? Campbell's University former Lady Tiger softball
1: pitcher.
0: And she was good too.
1: They connect, but she's been doing CrossFit with them over at their place. So.
0: Oh, really?
1: Really loved it there. By the way, just give them a plug. The job they did with Avery as she's coming up, and just the family atmosphere they bring there. Let Avery fall in love with working out. Because she's working out with me, and that's no fun. Avery and Dad throwing the ball against the wall. And she went there and just found some family and super supportive. And then they were also knowledgeable. So that was great for her. But now getting it at the high school, that's been really good.
0: But we have a lot of kids at the university that goes to that.
1: Yeah, well, several of our teams engage with them as well.
0: Yes.
1: And we've seen growth in that area where some that just didn't have the time, you don't have the resources or the knowledge, they've been able to bring them in and use them to grow their teams, and it's a difference maker.
0: We had Riley Warner and one of the Ledford twins came up to me at Welcome Week, and I looked at Riley and said, "You ready to get CrossFit going again?" She goes, "Yeah, I'm fired up." Of course, she did one of those big mud run things, things, you know what I'm talking about, and did not prepare for it. She just showed up and did it and did amazing. But anyway, she goes, "Yeah, I'm ready." She goes, "I work out every day, so I'm fine." I looked at the little Ledford girl that's here for softball and I said, "Are you ready?" She goes, "Yeah, we haven't been doing this." And Riley said, "Yeah, you're going to hate it for the first week."
1: It's tough.
0: She says, but once you get doing it, it's just second nature. So busy week for you. I'm going to let you go, let you get out of here. But thank you for all y'all do at the athletic department. Tell Melanie, thank you for getting that done for me. Well, I had emailed her, and we're just communication, and she had sent an email Friday morning. She goes, "Oh yeah, you've got to go here to the site now," which is great. Mm-hmm. But Goober here couldn't figure it out, and then I couldn't get her to respond. So I'm texting you, and then finally she responded. And she was great, but please tell her thank you.
1: I will.
0: You know, here's the thing. At 8:30, 9 o'clock on a Friday night, she didn't have to respond. She did not have to help. But she did in order to help my daughters go to that game and be there. So please tell her that she went above and beyond, and I'm grateful.
1: And she does that every day. She just brings that level of customer service and just loves our kids. It's who we've got to be. That's who Christ calls us to be.
0: But that's Campbell's University.
1: Mm-hmm. It is.
0: And that's what I love. But anyway.
1: Different and it's special.
0: Oh, it is. But Adam, thank you. God bless you for coming in every week. Maybe Coach Brown, we can get him in here next week.
1: Yeah,
0: you think he'd check with him?
1: Yep.
0: I'll let you take care of that. But it'd be good to talk to him and just pick his brain a little bit about, you know, how he got started and where he's at today and a little bit about his life, his family, and especially he's leading the football program. Because I tell everybody, college doesn't start until football starts. Hmm. Football is life. Of course, I'm just talking from my experience. By the way, my Irish, it's football week everywhere now. There is not a Saturday that there will be. There's every Saturday from here to the Super Bowl, there's football now. Praise you, Lord Jesus.

0: Jesus, thank you so much. I'm going to let you get out of here. Thank you, Adam, so much.
1: Thanks for having me.
0: Absolutely. You've got on a morning show. Before we get started here, don't forget, go to CampbellsvilleTigers.com and check it out. Our SID department does an absolutely great job on that to keep you in the loop. It's easy to find everything. It's got a calendar log. It's got everything about every sport. Just start clicking buttons, you'll figure it out. All righty, let's get to a little gratitude from my friend next to me, Adam Preston. He loves this song, and we're going to play that right now here on The Morning Show.

0: And here's Clark with the weather. How's it looking for our weekend boaters out there, Clark?
1: Well, Stacy, we can expect periods of heavy rain across the viewing area. That means all the trash, lawn chemicals, and other hazardous waste on the ground go down the storm drains and into our rivers, lakes, and streams.
0: Gross.
1: Gross is right, Stacy. 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
5: Here's a look at your morning forecast from 88.7 The Tiger and the National Weather Service. Look forward to mostly sunny weather this morning with a high near 86, with tonight seeing returning cloudy weather, a 30% chance of rain, and a low around 64. Friday, meanwhile, we'll see the weather clear back up with renewed sunny weather and a high near 86 alongside calm winds through the morning, with Friday night staying mostly clear with a low around 63. This has been your morning weather forecast from 88.7 The Tiger and the National Weather Service.

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2: You got it on the morning show. Good morning to you. It's a good day. It's a great day. It's a mighty name in the name of Jesus. Oh, we got jokes for you. Who's ready for some jokes? Oh, these are going to go out to Rick down in Florida listening in on the morning show. Rick loves my jokes. What do lawyers wear to court? Lawsuits. What do elves learn in school? The alphabet. What did one toilet say to another? You look flushed. What lights up a soccer stadium? A soccer match. What does corn say when it gets a compliment? Aw, shucks. What's the difference between a poorly dressed man on a tricycle and a well-dressed man on a bicycle? A tire. Oh, God's good. Just laugh a little bit. Enjoy life. Hey, we're going to get to the music here. Let's do a little Johnny Jitsu. This is Yahweh here on The Morning Show.

0: Talking to your kids about the dangers of vaping can be hard. 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
2: 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Here's a look at your morning forecast from 88.7 The Tiger and the National Weather Service. Look forward to mostly sunny weather this morning with a high near 86, with tonight seeing returning cloudy weather, a 30% chance of rain, and a low around 64. Friday, meanwhile, we'll see the weather clear back up with renewed sunny weather and a high near 86 alongside calm winds through the morning, with Friday night staying mostly clear with a low around 63. This has been your morning weather forecast from 88.7 The Tiger and the National Weather Service.

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1: And here's Clark with the weather. How's it looking for our weekend boaters out there, Clark?
2: Well, Stacy, we can expect periods of heavy rain across the viewing area. That means all the trash, lawn chemicals, and other hazardous waste on the ground go down the storm drains and into our rivers, lakes, and streams.
1: Gross.
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10: Here's a look at your morning forecast from 88.7 The Tiger and the National Weather Service. Look forward to mostly sunny weather this morning with a high near 86, with tonight seeing returning cloudy weather, a 30% chance of rain, and a low around 64. Friday, meanwhile, we'll see the weather clear back up with renewed sunny weather and a high near 86 alongside calm winds through the morning, with Friday night staying mostly clear with a low around 63. This has been your morning weather forecast from 88.7 The Tiger and the National Weather Service.

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2: 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Here's a look at your morning forecast from 88.7 The Tiger and the National Weather Service. Look forward to mostly sunny weather this morning with a high near 86, with tonight seeing returning cloudy weather, a 30% chance of rain, and a low around 64. Friday, meanwhile, we'll see the weather clear back up with renewed sunny weather and a high near 86 alongside calm winds through the morning, with Friday night staying mostly clear with a low around 63. This has been your morning weather forecast from 88.7 The Tiger and the National Weather Service.

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1: And here's Clark with the weather. How's it looking for our weekend boaters out there, Clark?
2: Well, Stacy, we can expect periods of heavy rain across the viewing area. That means all the trash, lawn chemicals, and other hazardous waste on the ground go down the storm drains and into our rivers, lakes, and streams.
1: Gross.
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7: Here's a look at your morning forecast from 88.7 The Tiger and the National Weather Service. Look forward to mostly sunny weather this morning with a high near 86, with tonight seeing returning cloudy weather, a 30% chance of rain, and a low around 64. Friday, meanwhile, we'll see the weather clear back up with renewed sunny weather and a high near 86 alongside calm winds through the morning, with Friday night staying mostly clear with a low around 63. This has been your morning weather forecast from 88.7 The Tiger and the National Weather Service.

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5: Here's a look at your morning forecast from 88.7 The Tiger and the National Weather Service. Look forward to mostly sunny weather this morning with a high near 86, with tonight seeing returning cloudy weather, a 30% chance of rain, and a low around 64. Friday, meanwhile, we'll see the weather clear back up with renewed sunny weather and a high near 86 alongside calm winds through the morning, with Friday night staying mostly clear with a low around 63. This has been your morning weather forecast from 88.7 The Tiger and the National Weather Service.

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2: And here's Clark with the weather. How's it looking for our weekend boaters out there, Clark?
3: 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That means all the trash, lawn chemicals, and other hazardous waste on the ground go down the storm drains and into our rivers, lakes, and streams.
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9: Here's a look at your morning forecast from 88.7 The Tiger and the National Weather Service. Look forward to mostly sunny weather this morning with a high near 86, with tonight seeing returning cloudy weather, a 30% chance of rain, and a low around 64. Friday, meanwhile, we'll see the weather clear back up with renewed sunny weather and a high near 86 alongside calm winds through the morning, with Friday night staying mostly clear with a low around 63. This has been your morning weather forecast from 88.7 The Tiger and the National Weather Service.

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5: Here's a look at your morning forecast from 88.7 The Tiger and the National Weather Service. Look forward to mostly sunny weather this morning with a high near 86, with tonight seeing returning cloudy weather, a 30% chance of rain, and a low around 64. Friday, meanwhile, we'll see the weather clear back up with renewed sunny weather and a high near 86 alongside calm winds through the morning, with Friday night staying mostly clear with a low around 63. This has been your morning weather forecast from 88.7 The Tiger and the National Weather Service.

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2: And here's Clark with the weather. 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
10: Here's a look at your morning forecast from 88.7 The Tiger and the National Weather Service. Look forward to mostly sunny weather this morning with a high near 86, with the night seeing returning cloudy weather, a 30% chance of rain, and a low around 64. Friday, meanwhile, we'll see the weather clear back up with renewed sunny weather and a high near 86 alongside calm winds through the morning, with Friday night staying mostly clear with a low around 63. This has been your morning weather forecast from 88.7 The Tiger and the National Weather Service.

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2: 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Here's a look at your morning forecast from 88.7 The Tiger and the National Weather Service. Look forward to mostly sunny weather this morning with a high near 86, with tonight seeing returning cloudy weather, a 30% chance of rain, and a low around 64. Friday, meanwhile, we'll see the weather clear back up with renewed sunny weather and a high near 86 alongside calm winds through the morning, with Friday night staying mostly clear with a low around 63. This has been your morning weather forecast from 88.7 The Tiger and the National Weather Service.

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1: And here's Clark with the weather. How's it looking for our weekend boaters out there, Clark?
2: Well, Stacy, we can expect periods of heavy rain across the viewing area. That means all the trash, lawn chemicals, and other hazardous waste on the ground go down the storm drains and into our rivers, lakes, and streams.
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10: Here's a look at your morning forecast from 88.7 The Tiger and the National Weather Service. Look forward to mostly sunny weather this morning with a high near 86, with tonight seeing returning cloudy weather, a 30% chance of rain, and a low around 64. Friday, meanwhile, we'll see the weather clear back up with renewed sunny weather and a high near 86 alongside calm winds through the morning, with Friday night staying mostly clear with a low around 63. This has been your morning weather forecast from 88.7 The Tiger and the National Weather Service.

I can't see him. How do you even know he's real? You can't hear or see the Wi-Fi, but I bet you pay that bill. And you can't see the code, it's on the snow, but I bet you feel them chills. Man, I could go for days, but you know the deal.

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4: 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Here's a look at your morning forecast from 88.7 The Tiger and the National Weather Service. Look forward to mostly sunny weather this morning with a high near 86, with tonight seeing returning cloudy weather, a 30% chance of rain, and a low around 64. Friday, meanwhile, we'll see the weather clear back up with renewed sunny weather and a high near 86 alongside calm winds through the morning, with Friday night staying mostly clear with a low around 63. This has been your morning weather forecast from 88.7 The Tiger and the National Weather Service.

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1: Some men preach in pulpits. Some men preach with worn hands before the sun comes up.

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The rain is His. The strength is His. 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He was trusted with it, and he stayed in it.

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5: Here's a look at your morning forecast from 88.7 The Tiger and the National Weather Service. Look forward to mostly sunny weather this morning with a high near 86, with tonight seeing returning cloudy weather, a 30% chance of rain, and a low around 64. Friday, meanwhile, we'll see the weather clear back up with renewed sunny weather and a high near 86 alongside calm winds through the morning, with Friday night staying mostly clear with a low around 63. This has been your morning weather forecast from 88.7 The Tiger and the National Weather Service.

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1: And here's Clark with the weather. 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
7: Here's a look at your morning forecast from 88.7 The Tiger and the National Weather Service. Look forward to mostly sunny weather this morning with a high near 86, with tonight seeing returning cloudy weather, a 30% chance of rain, and a low around 64. Friday, meanwhile, we'll see the weather clear back up with renewed sunny weather and a high near 86 alongside calm winds through the morning, with Friday night staying mostly clear with a low around 63. This has been your morning weather forecast from 88.7 The Tiger and the National Weather Service.

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7: Here's a look at your evening weather forecast from 88.7 The Tiger and the National Weather Service. Tonight, expect partly cloudy weather with a low around 68. Thursday morning, we'll see those clouds clear up to mostly sunny skies with a high near 86 alongside calm winds, with Thursday night seeing returning cloud coverage, a 30% chance of rain, and a low around 64. Friday morning, we'll see renewed sunny weather with a high near 86. This has been a look at your evening weather forecast from 88.7 The Tiger and the National Weather Service.

0: much they hurt me, I still believe. 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
1: God, hear my prayer tonight. I know life gets hard sometimes, but I still believe. 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
3: Here's a look at your evening weather forecast from 88.7 The Tiger and the National Weather Service. Tonight, expect partly cloudy weather with a low around 68. Thursday morning, we'll see those clouds clear up to mostly sunny skies with a high near 86 alongside calm winds, with Thursday night seeing returning cloud coverage, a 30% chance of rain, and a low around 64. Friday morning, we'll see renewed sunny weather with a high near 86. This has been a look at your evening weather forecast from 88.7 The Tiger and the National Weather Service.

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1: And here's Clark with the weather. How's it looking for our weekend boaters out there, Clark?
2: Well, Stacy, we can expect periods of heavy rain across the viewing area. That means all the trash, lawn chemicals, and other hazardous waste on the ground go down the storm drains and into our rivers, lakes, and streams.
1: Gross.
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10: Here's a look at your evening weather forecast from 88.7 The Tiger and the National Weather Service. Tonight, expect partly cloudy weather with a low around 68. Thursday morning, we'll see those clouds clear up to mostly sunny skies with a high near 86 alongside calm winds, with Thursday night seeing returning cloud coverage, a 30% chance of rain, and a low around 64. Friday morning, we'll see renewed sunny weather with a high near 86. This has been a look at your evening weather forecast from 88.7 The Tiger and the National Weather Service.

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5: 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Here's a look at your evening weather forecast from 88.7 The Tiger and the National Weather Service. Tonight, expect partly cloudy weather with a low around 68. Thursday morning, we'll see those clouds clear up to mostly sunny skies with a high near 86 alongside calm winds, with Thursday night seeing returning cloud coverage, a 30% chance of rain, and a low around 64. Friday morning, we'll see renewed sunny weather with a high near 86. This has been a look at your evening weather forecast from 88.7 The Tiger and the National Weather Service.

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1: And here's Clark with the weather. How's it looking for our weekend boaters out there, Clark?
2: Well, Stacy, we can expect periods of heavy rain across the viewing area. That means all the trash, lawn chemicals, and other hazardous waste on the ground will go down the storm drains and into our rivers, lakes, and streams.
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10: Here's a look at your evening weather forecast from 88.7 The Tiger and the National Weather Service. Tonight, expect partly cloudy weather with a low around 68. Thursday morning, we'll see those clouds clear up to mostly sunny skies with a high near 86 alongside calm winds, with Thursday night seeing returning cloud coverage, a 30% chance of rain, and a low around 64. Friday morning, we'll see renewed sunny weather with a high near 86. This has been a look at your evening weather forecast from 88.7 The Tiger and the National Weather Service.

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0: Talking to your kids about the dangers of vaping can be hard. 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
5: 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Here's a look at your evening weather forecast from 88.7 The Tiger and the National Weather Service. Tonight, expect partly cloudy weather with a low around 68. Thursday morning, we'll see those clouds clear up to mostly sunny skies with a high near 86 alongside calm winds, with Thursday night seeing returning cloud coverage, a 30% chance of rain, and a low around 64. Friday morning, we'll see renewed sunny weather with a high near 86. This has been a look at your evening weather forecast from 88.7 The Tiger and the National Weather Service.

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4: Here's a look at your evening weather forecast from 88.7 The Tiger and the National Weather Service. Tonight, expect partly cloudy weather with a low around 68. Thursday morning, we'll see those clouds clear up to mostly sunny skies with a high near 86 alongside calm winds, with Thursday night seeing returning cloud coverage, a 30% chance of rain, and a low around 64. Friday morning, we'll see renewed sunny weather with a high near 86. This has been a look at your evening weather forecast from 88.7 The Tiger and the National Weather Service.

0: And here's Clark with the weather. How's it looking for our weekend boaters out there, Clark?
1: Well, Stacy, we can expect periods of heavy rain across the viewing area. That means all the trash, lawn chemicals, and other hazardous waste on the ground go down the storm drains and into our rivers, lakes, and streams.
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7: Here's a look at your evening weather forecast from 88.7 The Tiger and the National Weather Service. Tonight, expect partly cloudy weather with a low around 68. Thursday morning, we'll see those clouds clear up to mostly sunny skies with a high near 86 alongside calm winds, with Thursday night seeing returning cloud coverage, a 30% chance of rain, and a low around 64. Friday morning, we'll see renewed sunny weather with a high near 86. This has been a look at your evening weather forecast from 88.7 The Tiger and the National Weather Service.